0: Nostalgie Rock.
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0: Tous les dimanches soirs, 22h minuit.
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2: You know, every now and then I think you might like to hear something from us. Nice and easy. But there's just one thing, you see. We never ever do nothing nice and easy. We always do it nice and rough. But we're gonna take the beginning of this song and do it easy. But then we're gonna do the finish

Kim Wilde 80s show, written and produced by Niall Rodgers and Bernard Edwards, and inspired, of course, by the sound of the brilliant Chic, who, thanks in part, of course, to Daft Punk, have become one of the coolest bands on the planet again. And that's, of course, the very beautiful Diana Ross. Love, love her. This next guy, Peter Garrett, is anything but beautiful, but he's got a great voice, though. It's Midnight Oil on the Kim Wilde 80s show.

C'est Kim Wilde sur Nostalgie. I promised last week that I'd find a great Kajagoogoo record for you, and I have. And it still sounds great, doesn't it? Right, here is one of my very favourite songs from Foreigner featuring Lou Gramm on vocals.

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And I was just looking at the Phil Collins website, and there's great news for Phil Collins' fans. A limited edition colour vinyl of his singles collection. Really cool. And here he is now.

C'est Kim Wilde sur Nostalgie. I was always such a huge ABBA fan when I was a little girl. I remember them on the Eurovision Song Contest singing Waterloo, but there they are singing such a beautiful song. The winner takes it all. One of my favourites. Prince is another one of my favourites.

0: Coming up shortly, I've Christopher Cross. Fine Young Cannibals. And The Pretenders. Get me wrong. Sur Nostalgie.
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0: Bonsoir, c'est Kim Wilde sur Nostalgie. And to get us going again, one of the 80s biggest heartthrobs, the very beautiful Michael Hutchence. I went to see him live with NXS back in the 80s, and what a gorgeous man he was. Yeah, here they are, NXS, on the Kim Wilde 80s show.

80s show sur Nostalgie. Now, a song that was inspired by the music of Elvis Presley. Did you know that? It's Canadian rock girl Alana Miles.

Kim Wilde, je choisis tous les tubes 80 que j'aime sur Nostalgie. Chrissy Hynde from The Pretenders has led a very interesting life. She's got a daughter with Ray Davies from The Kinks and was married to Jim Kerr from Simple Minds. In 2007, Chrissy opened a vegan restaurant called Vegetarian. Well, Chrissy was a great influence on me back at the beginning of my career, and it's great to see her still being so creative.

Nostalgie, tous les tubes 80. And that was the fine young Cannibals. Next, we have a song from one of Britain's most successful rock band exports, Marillion, who sold more than, get this, 15 million albums worldwide. Here they are on the Kim Wilde 80s Show.

song inspired by the icon Quentin Crisp. Sting there with Englishman in New York. Now one of the biggest German musical exports of the 80s. Alphaville with Big in Japan.

0: with music from Dire Straits. Money for nothing. Richard Marx. I will be right here waiting for you. And Madonna. Très vite sur Nostalgie.
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0: Bonsoir, vous écoutez le Kim Wilde 80's Show sur Nostalgie. Where we have Richard Marx and Dire Straits lined up and ready to play after this from Tina Turner on the Kim Wilde 80's Show.